0: Okay, so we're talking Declan Rice getting given out to by his mammy for getting sunburnt in America at the World Cup. What is the one thing that you still get given out to, no matter your age? Mammy will always be there to have a little word with you. Let's start with Shannon. Good morning, Shannon. How are you?
1: Morning.
2: Hey, darling girl. Tell us about what is that one thing that you get given out to by your... Actually, what's your mom's name?
1: Lisa.
2: Okay, do you think she's listening this morning?
1: No, I wouldn't say so. Okay, she'd kill me for
2: about it. We're talking about her on the radio. Right, do you mind us asking, like, a ballpoint what age you are?
1: I am 31.
2: Okay, and still Lisa has an issue with what?
1: She gives out because I don't iron.
0: Right.
1: She gives me an awful time. She would iron bed sheets and everything.
2: Oh, yeah. Do you have an iron?
1: I have an iron. It's buried in under the stairs somewhere.
2: You just don't use it.
1: I have like a pre-iron setting on the dryer that if something needs to be ironed, we'll just throw it in the dryer.
0: Yeah, the only time I will iron is if I have to iron a shirt, you know, like a shirt sometimes needs ironing. Other than that, no. And you're right, Irish mammies have an obsession. Bedclothes, towels, boxers, socks.
2: I'm such a
0: traditional.
2: You don't
0: have to iron those things.
2: No, I don't iron boxers and socks, but I iron everything. Like, I would iron every night.
0: Wow.
2: Would you?
1: Yeah. Would you?
2: Yeah.
1: Mom spends the whole Sunday. Sunday is her ironing day, and she goes through her piles of clothes and her bed clothes and like her knickers and socks and everything. Yeah. I won't be bothered.
0: Yeah. So your mom, life's too short.
2: Your mom, Lisa, and my dad, Phil, are the same. Phil's the ironer in their house, and you'd come into the house and he'd have the whole setup, and he'd be watching the telly and he'd do his ironing at the same time, and he loves it.
1: Oh,
2: it's meant to be quite therapeutic, but I would iron for the next day every night.
1: I'm not good at it, so I don't bother. Probably because they don't do it anymore.
2: Yeah. But I think you're right. I think most clothes now are like kind of almost anti-wrinkle, like this, right? But I couldn't put on a pair of jeans now if I didn't iron them fresh.
3: Really?
2: Oh, no.
1: You should try the pre-iron setting on your dryer. It only takes like 15 minutes and they come out without any creases in them. It's great.
2: I'm not familiar with that setting. I don't know.
1: It's great.
2: I might have a look.
1: And if something still needs ironing after that, then fine.
2: The only thing I will say, Shannon, is I'm a little bit old-fashioned. I think the dryer shrinks stuff.
1: Maybe pennies, bits and walls.
2: I see where you're going with that one. I see where you're going. Anyway, shout out to your mom, Lisa, who irons everything in sight. She's always going to have that on you, but that's okay too. You're happy in your own little world, aren't you?
1: Yeah, I am.
2: Well, good. Stay there. Have a brilliant day, darling girl. Thanks so much for chatting to us. Bye, love. A
0: couple of other quick ones. Message here from Paulina. Drives my mom crazy that, in her words, you have time for everything and that I forget things. She'll ask me to do something and then always follow up with, I'll remind you later. Well, why not ask me on the day of it rather than 2 weeks beforehand?
2: Michelle said, mess. My mom gives out about the kids' toys being everywhere while they're playing with them. I'm an only child, so I've never had to deal with multiple kids playing with different things. She can't wrap her head around letting them play and tidy up later.
0: Okay.
2: She can't be tidying up in the middle of play.
3: No.
2: Like, do you know what I mean? Let them play.
0: Any other quick ones for us? What's your mom still give out to you for? 085 102 9103.

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And I need your help to bring the party. We're going to find his opening act. 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
0: 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Yeah!
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0: You okay?
1: That is Taylor Swift and Elizabeth Taylor. I have a really fun fact about the chorus of this, and I only found it out lately.
0: Okay.
1: So apparently Elizabeth Taylor had violet eyes. Like, people couldn't quite make out if they were like a dark or blue or brown. So in the chorus, if you actually listen to it, it's "I'd cry my eyes violet." Do you get me?
0: Mm.
1: But did you notice that those were the lyrics?
0: No.
1: I don't know what I thought it was. I thought it was I don't know what
2: I'm
1: thought it
2: at
1: was.
2: Elizabeth
1: but
2: Taylor.
1: It's not actually really interesting, no?
0: Yeah.
2: It is. Yeah.
1: Well, okay. There's my fun fact about Elizabeth Taylor, the song, and Elizabeth Taylor.
0: Take
1: the
0: that with
1: actress.
0: You. Your back
1: okay.
0: pocket.
1: Goodbye, sorry.
0: Little fact for the work-based canteen
1: Goodbye.
0: Today. It is Beat Breakfast. It's Tuesday morning. On the way, we've got your goss update, and that deadly change from Stella Lefty is next.
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0: I, Gabriella from Beat Breakfast. It's just coming up on 8:30, Tuesday's show. Hope you're in good form. On the way, we have got your dilemma for Tuesday and some David Guetta playing next.
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10: At 11, I'm Rachel. Gardaí investigating the discovery of the body of a woman in Waterford have arrested a man in his 30s. The body of the woman, believed to be in her 80s, was discovered at a home in Ardsalla near the Waterford-Cork border yesterday afternoon. She was pronounced dead at the scene, which is currently being preserved for forensic examination. The man can be held in Gardaí custody for up to 24 hours. Waterford TD Conor McGuinness says the rural community will rally behind the family.
11: This is a rural part of West Waterford and people know each other quite well in this part of the county. And yeah, people are reeling and this is really shocking. You never expect this to happen on your doorstep. But I know that the community will rally here and support this family at this incredibly difficult and traumatic time for them.
10: Plans for a controversial short-term letting register are going before Cabinet this morning. It's intended to clamp down on Airbnb-style accommodation and generate more long-term rental housing. However, it's been delayed and the legislation is unlikely to be passed before the Dáil breaks for the summer. That's due to a row between the Department of Housing and Tourism. Housing Minister and Wexford TD James Brown says the government was keen to get the legislation right before progressing with it.
12: They're recognising in rural Ireland that short-term rents do bring an economic benefit that may not otherwise be there due to a shortage of hotels, for example. So we have had to get this right, and as I say, it will be one of the strongest, if not the strongest, national regulation of any country in the European Union. I think that is very important and it sends out a very strong marker about where the priorities are.
10: Nearly €600,000 worth of ketamine is among contraband seized by revenue officers over the past week. Just under 10 kg of the drug was found, along with tobacco products, butane, honey oil and counterfeit items. Various operations saw seizures made in Dublin, the Midlands and Rosslare Europort. €722,000 worth of contraband in total was discovered. Airlines will have to include the price of a 7-kilo carry-on bag in their airfares from 2027. The EU plans to enforce a new rule from then, which means a small personal item and the carry-on are included in the headline fare. People who don't want the larger bag will be able to opt out for a cheaper price. And Anya Taylor-Joy has joined the cast of The Lord of the Rings, The Hunt for Gollum. The film also sees Ian McKellen, Elijah Wood and Lee Pace return. Anya will play a Sindar elf of the Woodland Realm in the movie, which hits cinemas in December next year. The latest news updates are on our website, beat102103.com.
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1: Starting with soccer, 2022 finalists France get their World Cup campaign underway against Senegal tonight. The African nation stunned Le Bleu with a 1-0 group stage win at the 2002 World Cup in South Korea. Tonight's games shows an 8 o'clock kickoff in New Jersey. Also this evening, holders Argentina begin their defence against Algeria in Kansas City. Norway get their campaign underway against Iraq in Boston. Elsewhere, Tunisia have appointed Hervé Reynard as their new head coach following the sacking of Brie Lamucci. He was dismissed after a 5-1 defeat in their World Cup opener to Sweden on Sunday. Frenchman Reynard previously managed Morocco and Saudi Arabia at the 2018 and 2022 World Cups respectively. To get a game, Tipperary hurling captain Ronan Maher is said to miss the majority of the club season with a broken ankle. The Thurles Sarsfields clubman reportedly sustained a broken fibula during a challenge match at the weekend. To tennis, it's the round of 32 in the ATP 75 Challenger in Dublin today. There are two Irish players in action. Peter Bulgarini faces Mies Rottengering of the Netherlands and Conor Gannon is up against Australia's Bernard Tomic. Former world number three Grigor Dimitrov gets his tournament underway at Elm Park from 12:30 this afternoon. To horse racing, it's the first day of Royal Ascot 2026. The Group 1 Queen Anne Stakes gets proceedings underway at 2:30 this afternoon.
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1: Cloudy and wet this morning with patchy rain and drizzle, highs of 17 to 20 degrees. I'm Rachel Moore in an hour.
3: Morning, long time no speak. It is Killian here on your radio until 3 o'clock. It's been a hot minute. I've been on breakfast, I've been in France. But now I'm back in the hot seat for the week. One more guessing game, name that beat all on the way, but first of your music now. Kicking off ahead next, Femi, let's play Irish. This is Noble on Beat.

0: Taylor Swift, your throwback, I Knew You Were Trouble. Big, big month for her with Toy Story 5 release, and she's got the lead track on the soundtrack. I Knew It, I Knew You. And I'm telling you what, could be a Grammy winner and she could complete the trilogy. On the way, we've got your goss. The music from Harry Styles.
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7: At 12, I'm Rachel. Gardaí investigating the discovery of the body of a woman in Waterford have arrested a man in his 30s. The body of the woman, believed to be in her 80s, was discovered at a home in Ardsalla near the Waterford-Cork border yesterday afternoon. She was pronounced dead at the scene, which is currently being preserved for forensic examination. The man can be held for up to 24 hours. Waterford TD Conor McGuinness says the rural community will rally behind the family.
8: This is a rural part of West Waterford and people know each other quite well in this part of the county. And yeah, people are reeling and this is really shocking. You never expect this to happen on your doorstep. But I know that the community will rally here and support this family at this incredibly difficult and traumatic time for them.
7: Plans for a controversial short-term letting register are going before Cabinet today. It's intended to clamp down on Airbnb-style accommodation and generate more long-term rental housing. However, it's been delayed and the legislation is unlikely to be passed before the dole breaks for the summer due to a row between the departments of Housing and Tourism. Housing Minister and Wexford TD James Brown says the government was keen to get the legislation right before progressing with it.
9: They're recognising in rural Ireland that short-term lets do bring an economic benefit that may not otherwise be there due to a shortage of hotels, for example. So we have had to get this right, and as I say, it will be one of the strongest, if not the strongest, national regulation of any country in the European Union. I think that is very important, and it sends out a very strong marker about where the priorities are.
7: The media minister says if the European Union doesn't move on a social media ban in the next 6 months, he'll bring proposals to government himself. Yesterday, the UK announced a ban for under-16s, which blocks them from accessing platforms like TikTok, Snapchat and Instagram. It follows a similar move from Australia in December. There's a call for an overhaul of the paternity leave system, with dads losing out. Almost 7 in 10 fathers experience financial strain while taking the 2 weeks leave, according to a new report from Movember, the men's health charity. And airline passengers in the EU will now have to

0: opt out of having a 7-kilo bag as opposed to adding it while booking. The EU plans to introduce a new rule adding the bag to the so-called personal item allowed on board. However, people who don't wish to bring a second bag will have to decline the option in return for a discount. The latest news updates are on our website, beat102103.com.
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0: Starting with soccer, Argentina, France and Norway are among the major sides getting underway at the World Cup today. 2022 runners-up France are up against Senegal in a repeat of their opening game of the 2002 tournament, which the Senegalese won. Kick-off at MetLife Stadium in New Jersey is at 8 o'clock. Also this evening, holders Argentina begin their defence against Algeria in Kansas City, and up first for Norway is a meeting with Iraq in Boston. GAA Tipperary hurling captain Ronan Maher is set to miss the majority of the club season with a broken ankle. The Thurles Sarsfield clubman reportedly sustained a broken fibula during a challenge match at the weekend. The tennis Serena and Venus Williams will return to Wimbledon later this month after receiving wild cards for their women's doubles. Serena returned to action after a four-year absence in the doubles at Queen's last week, while her sister was due to play doubles at the French Open last month. The duo have won six women's doubles titles at the Grass Court Grand Slam. Neither player has received a wild card spot for the singles draw, although there is one yet to be awarded.
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0: Cloudy this afternoon with patchy rain and drizzle, highs of 17 to 20 degrees. I'm Rachel Moore in an hour.
6: 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But first, this is Stella Lefty in Boston.
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0: you name that beat? 0851029103. Looking for the name of the song and the artist. In the meantime, let's get some K-pop on your radio. It's the Demon Hunters. Huntrix is on the way next.
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0: 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A few of these caught on as well. 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
0: Just doing some adult things this morning. You know, you got to put diesel in the old tank when you're going to work. And I went into a filling station, just got the diesel, filled it up, went in. I just see this big, massive stand for Tato. And on display is a brand new flavour of crisps. They've released a new limited edition creation. It's called the Candy Floss Flavoured Crisp. I am, like, Candy Floss is a thing that I'd be hit and miss with. Like, I could see it and I wouldn't buy it, but sometimes you'd be like, oh my God, I get it. And then my poor girlfriend buys it and I eat on her, which is, you know, sorry, I do that with a lot of your food if you listen. Apologies about that. Candy Floss wouldn't be for me, but I just don't know if I'd, like, there's a texture to Candy Floss. It's not just about flavour, I feel. There is a softness to it, it melts in your mouth, and I don't know how I'd feel about a crisp being that sweet and sugary. I don't know. They're described as sweetness with a sprinkle of savoury and are available for just a limited time. So if you see them, pick up a bag, try them. Let me know how you think. And if you have tried them, let me know too. Previous flavours of the limited edition range included Fizzy Cola, Turkey and Stuffin', Mighty Munch Flavour Tato, and as I said, there was a Spice Bag one back in the day. Now, Rachel in Wexford has been on. She said, what you're talking about, because I kind of teased it in the last hour, is Candy Floss Tato. She said, I actually tried them last week, and I thought, say, might be horrible, but they were actually really, really nice. Can't imagine that, Rachel. But hey, I'm not calling you a liar. I'm going to take your word for it. Maybe I might pick up a bag during the week and see. I think I'm going to see Toy Story 5 this week. Might bring him into the cinema if that's a thing we're allowed to do, sneak food in the cinema. I'm going to do that. It's a scream cinema to me, or Funfair. Now, Kelly has a voice note on. I will play that in a second. My question to you is, if you could have a limited edition flavour of Tato Crisps, what would they be? There's already been Fizzy Cola, there's Turkey and Stuff and Mighty Munch, there's Candy Floss now, and there was Spice Bag. I'm telling you, Dairy Milk Chocolate with the Tato just around them would be unbelievable. And we also got a message in from Ashley to say that they, Tato had a wee bar a while back. I remember when I was working in a shop, we had it and I tasted it. It was not very nice. I can tell you that for a nun. It was not very nice. But hey, you're in control. You are the marketing department. What flavour crisps are you putting on? 085 1029 103 with Tato. What are you collabing with? And if you have tried the Candy Floss flavour, let me know your honest reviews. You can send a voice note in too. In the meantime, we're going to get that update on the cash machine, and Femi Noble plays next.
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0: Our song, the brand new one from Kingfisher's, The Sun Will Never Settle on Beat. They played Cork, they played Malahide, played everywhere. Big up to them, incredible live band. Go see them if you can over the summer if they're playing anywhere. And yeah, and homegrown as well. Eddie, of course, from Enniscorthy.
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0: Right, just gone 21 minutes after 2 on your Tuesday afternoon. Killian here with you. If you're just tuning in, you're like, whoa, he's back. It's my first time on the radio in a week. First time on my show in about 2.5 weeks. Because I've just been busy, okay? Your boy's been busy doing stuff. Getting a tan. I actually went to France. It was like 30 degrees. And I literally have a tan all over my arms and my face. But I was pointed out to me yesterday that only my knees got a tan because I was at a racing thing, 24 hours in Le Mans. If you know it, you do. But basically, it's just a load of cars driving around a track for 24 hours. And it was really warm. It was 30 degrees, but I was sitting in like a grandstand. And like, obviously, my knees were like perched up like they would be when they're sitting. And they are the only parts of my legs that really got really, really tanned. So like, I might have to buy some fake tan later and just even it all out, which is a sentence I never thought I would say. But yeah, it is the return of the one word guessing game. Can I get a hell yeah? It's back, it's back, it's back, it's back, okay? It's going easy today. We're going to ease ourselves into the week with an easy one. You know how this works already. I'm going to give you a one singular word at random from a song. I've clipped that. I'm going to play that little clip. And based on that one word, you got to tell me what the name of the song is and who sings it. Pretty simple game, isn't it? Let's get it tense up here. Here is your one word for today. Ring any bells? Does it? Oh, I nearly gave it away there. Oh my God. I hit the wrong button and I nearly played the full song. That would have been a disaster. You can tell I haven't done this in a week or two. Who is it? And who sings it? Any ideas? If you do, send a voice note now to 085-1029-103 and give me the name of the song and the artist based off the one word. You can do it. I know you have it in you.
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1: 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Summer Cash
0: Machine. Tell you what right now, I'm just thinking. There's so many concerts this summer and of course festival season is upon us. And with this type of money, you could be glamping. You don't need to queue for showers. You don't need to be running to those portaloos, doing everything. You could be camping out in style in Strad Valley. Because right now, a basic two-person dome tent starts at around 3.30. And it could be upgraded then, if you wanted, with luxury bell tents and yurts, I'm told, from providers such as Silk Road Tents and Pitch Perfect Range, from €880 to €2,580+ for the weekend. That is absolutely incredible. Those extras include premium glamping villages, the security, deposit, electricity, proper functioning toilets, and of course the festival tickets are not included, so you'd have to splurge out on them, and you still have about 306 grand anyway left over. Absolutely incredible. €307,000 in the cash machine is the biggest ever prize. You could join that list of long winners on Beat Summer Cash Machine and Beat's Cash Machine in total. 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As I said, entry in before 3 p.m. this Friday, and the cash machine will pick someone at random, and it could be you that they're calling. Answer within five rings, tell us the prize amount, and the cash is in your bank account. €307,000 exactly. Just text beat to 57557. I wish you the very best of luck. Beat Summer.

just to the point where you just rather be alone. So here's a long. We're both headstrong, no comment.

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0: guy Benson Boone with Slow It Down here on Beat 102, 103. You know what? He's so exotic. He's kind of like the artist that is taking that inspiration from the 70s, a little bit of 80s, but also packaging it in a brand new, fresh sound, which is what we love here on Beat. And I know you guys love it as well. Big Benson Boone fans everywhere that we go. And we're chatting to you out there, out on the road, out in the wild. Everyone's like, absolutely love Benson Boone. And a great performer is that. It is the season of performance. Let me tell you, some great artists are out there. Anyway, we're going to keep it moving with the tunes. Calvin Harris and Jazzy up next. Satisfy is coming right now on Beat Drive.
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1: All right, we had a classic throwback there, but I think it's time we want to hear something real new. And real new it is. Hot off the tails of organising the wedding of the summer, she's not going to hold back with a new tune. This is our girl, Taylor Swift. I knew it, I knew you. 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

0: Taylor Swift with Elizabeth Taylor playing here on Beat. Hope you're all enjoying your Tuesday evening, the 16th of June. I was about to say the 16th of May, but sure, lads, 16th of June. Where's the time going? Got some Femi up next with Noble.
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2: You have always work to do in the club. There's a lot of preparation in the game of cricket. There's a wicket that has to be prepared. The grass has to be cut because it has to be a certain level that we would prioritise toward. I knew more to cut the grass a lot lower.
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brand new music from Alex Warren. It's called Fine Place to Die, and it plays here on Beat. Got the latest one from Casey Musgraves on the way, brand new Jessica Brett as well. But first, let's get on some Bruno Mars. This is I Just Might here on Beat.

0: Geico knows there's a home you and a road you. Right now you're hearing home you. 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
1: It's Tuesday, it's June 16th. It's Niall and Aoife and Amy with you this morning. Shows off on Sports Day.
2: You're surrounded, blessed are thou amongst women, Niall.
3: Yeah.
2: You have two lovely women beside you now this morning.
1: And
2: you had Rachel earlier on.
1: Yeah.
2: You're outnumbered.
1: I know.
2: If you're a lad that wants to keep Niall